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1: Time. So alone, hanging out with people that I never liked.

die alone. I don't wanna live forsaken. I refuse to let this go. Because my soul is breaking. I don't wanna let you know. My heart is just so jaded. I refuse to let it show.